0: Well, 6 is there, sir.
1: Good.
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1: Good.
0: Susan M. Cecil, last of the Sam, I either have Sam, Edward, or Lincoln. First name Susan, the Sam, Union, the Sam, Adam, and Nora. Middle of Mary, date of birth 1965, 0719-719-1965.
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1: Okay.
0: Coast 5 right here.
1: 1936.
0: I'll see. Show me clear votes, Joe.
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0: 4162 on South Evergreen, coming south from the hill, up at East 3rd Street. Jenna Hellbush in a black shirt, black shorts, carrying a bag. She is very intoxicated. She's yelling at people, and she's actually scaring some of the neighbors.
1: Check 4 6 7. What's your 20?
2: I'm good for the right.
0: 1940.

0: 767.
1: Do you advise they were walking south into Evergreen?
0: Starting party advised that she was up close to the hill at the top of Evergreen. She was on the eastbound side of the street, walking up and down, waving her hands and yelling at people.
1: 10-4. Also, you can show me 1097. I'm on Evergreen right now.
0: 1942.

0: 6762. They just said that she was up here somewhere in the area.
1: If you want to head east, we'll head over to the new development area. I'll go down south here and meet you in the middle over there.
0: Yeah,

0: 416 Avenger. Do we have a description of what this female is wearing?
1: Black top, black shorts, carrying a bag.
0: 10-4.

0: 4167, 4162.
1: What?
0: They just advised that she just hopped in a big four-door pickup maroon truck and she was heading into town.
1: Okay. 10-4. Break, 6-2, Seward.
2: Yeah.
1: Go and show us 10-8, code 3 for now, unless someone wanted to call in and be a victim for disturbing the peace.
2: 10-4, we'll advise that gets that call. 1947.

0: 4167, 4162.
1: Go ahead.
0: Just 1078. That pickup truck is a very new truck. He stated it was Nebraska plates, and he said it was maroon, reddish color.
1: Well, 1074 her later on. I don't think that's going to be the last we hear from her tonight, probably.
0: Denver.

0: 162.
1: Go ahead.
0: The jail just advised that female and a male are currently down in the lobby of the Justice Center trying to bail someone out.
1: You said they're attempting to bond someone out?
0: Correct.
1: 10-4, can you make 25 with the jail and see if Mr. Vanderslice has enough contact with her?
0: Same way.

0: 462.
1: Go ahead.
0: Jail advised, at this time, there is no order and no bond.
1: 10-4. Thank you. Is the jail requesting our assistance in making 25 with him?
0: Not at this time. I believe it's 1078.
1: 10-4 also.
0: Good.
1: May want to have a deputy head this way in case they do want us to make 25 since it is in the Justice Center.
0: 10-4.

0: 6267, that vehicle is westbound now, excuse me, eastbound now on 34.
1: 10-4. 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
0: Nah, I'll do a soft tail on them right here.

0: 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Tell her she needs to leave her neighbors alone.
1: Standing for. You want me to 54 you out there in residence?
0: Yeah, if they go there, that's where I'll have you 54 me at.
1: Standing for.

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0: May 25, the driver of that vehicle, everything's 10-4 for May 25 with Jana. She's back home now. Her plans are just to go to bed. Should be 10-4, be 10-8, go to
1: 201.

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1: Good.
0: Just 1078. They couldn't have picked a better location, but BNSF appears to be blocking Highway 34, possibly Highway 15, as well as Seward Street. They're switching engine units. I'm not sure how long it's going to take, but just in case we get any calls.

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0: Suspicious on Prairie Flower Road, north of McKelvey. RP advises there is a white cargo van that is sitting in the dark. It's been there for about 10 to 15 minutes. He did not get a plate.
1: Stand for. 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
1: 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Go ahead, 5-2.
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0: That Nguyen, spelling last, N-O-R-G, George, U-U-E-N-Y, Young, E-Edward, N-O-R, spelling first, T-Tom, H-Henry, A-Adam, C-Tom, Middle Mission, V-Victor, date of birth is 1988, 0415, Nebraska Mill.

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0: 3251 on my, on 75, 51 on 75, the back pasture, 9D David, 8306, 9D 8306, on a red Nissan.
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0: 4167 Zord. That individual is working with the construction company. That's working on a new street for the new development. Everything's 10-4. 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
0: Also, you can notate that he'll be leaving shortly. He just got done working and he was taking a break before he went home.
1: 10-4.

a reckless vehicle, 399 ID eastbound, about 5 ago per LPD. To 74, reckless vehicle, 399, ID eastbound, about 5 ago, per LPD. Dark maroon van with a ladder on top. Tennessee plates, balance unknown, brake checking, running vehicles off the road. Dark maroon van with a ladder on top. Tennessee plates, balance unknown, brake checking, running vehicles off the road. 399, ID eastbound, about 5 ago, 2206.

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0: Mile marker 53, route 103, Nebraska passenger A. Adam, F. Frank, and Lincoln 775, AFL 775, Tana White Tundra.
1: 2015.

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0: 475 Highway 2, 475 Highway 2, main, semi-trailer, 29, B-Boy, 369, main, 29B, 369, on a semi-trailer.
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1: 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Walker 5, 3, you're out, 103 with Nebraska, 22, Eagle Bird, 5, 4, 8, 22, E, 548, Blacktown and Country.
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0: 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"27 to spare with the Brass Pasture, B-Boy, B-Boy, J-John, 085, Boy, Boy, John, 085 on a Red Hot.
1: 2244.
0: Clear Hills Patrol.
1: 10-4 also.
0: Good.
1: Just 1078, 1502 Old Mill Road, RP Vice, they lost their dog. Just in case someone calls in, they wanted a call service made. It's a 6-month-old male, Chiweenie, black with brown highlights, olive green, collar, no tags.

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0: 6267, you want me in route as well, or can you handle?
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34 Reckless Semi, 402 IED westbound. Blue Semi Cab with Schaefer Trucking on the trailer. Trailer number 840044. Force RP off the road. Was that seen from the 402 IE westbound, Blue Semi, Schaefer Trucking. Trailer number 840044. Forced RP off the road. 402 IE westbound for LPD 2248.

0: 4 4 8 Lincoln 1039 by then. By then will be 3 U Union T Tom V Victor SAM 253 X X ray T Tom 8579207 will be on the trailer. I don't need a return.
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0: 1520 is south of Lebanon, Maine, correct?
1: Ten-four between there and Locust Apartments.
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1: 22-51. 34.
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0: 4.4 westbound, I-80 with Nebraska, 1784 B-Boy, 1784 B-Boy, the white dog's pickup.
1: The

0: 672, Central 9260, Iowa Mill.
1: Good.
0: Fox Lewis, that was my last Lincoln E. Ever.
2: Yeah.
0: That was William IISM, that was first. B-Boy All Robert, oh shit, this is Nora, XXY. Red Mishes All Robert. Date of birth is 2003, 0827, Iowa Mill.

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1: Seven.
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0: 416 Elmsworth.
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0: Referencing last, that address I believe was actually 1120 Main Street, and the Iowa mail that I gave you is one of the owners that live there.
1: Definitely.
2: Good.
3: Yeah, go 5 Victor.
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1: Okay, so where I went north, I saw headlights, so I could see if it was there. I'm around here.

0: Gordon get too crazy. You can see that he's going home. What a deal with it when we get there. If it does not go home, then we'll reevaluate.
1: Yeah, 10-4. I'm not attempting to pull it over or anything.

0: 6220.
1: But
0: did RP advise how she knew where the suspect was?
1: She said she eventually got a hold of him and he told her that he was passing Walmart, but he turned off his location, so she wasn't sure if that was accurate.
0: 10-4, 10-4. Just for my 1078, you said passing Walmart, not actively at and idling at Walmart.
1: 10-4.
0: 10-26.

0: 448, Lincoln 1039, my van. 1039, my van will be 3, A. Adam, K. King, J. John, H. Henry, H. Henry, D. David, R. Robert, 2, N. Nora, S. Sam, N. Nora, B. Boy, 8825. Advise if needed, repeat it, I don't need a return.
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0: Illinois.
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0: 622, if you're on 308, careful, there's a handful of deer down here.
1: 10-9 left.
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0: I'll be out with Stewart County at 308th and Ruckley Road. Reference 1034, 1075.
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1: Go ahead, 448.
0: B108, semi versus deer, deer's pulled off the roadway, roadway's cleared. I'll be 10-8, 1-6.
1: Okay, 4, 1-15.

0: 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A 4-year-old male, unresponsive, appears to be breathing normally. A 4-year-old male, unresponsive, appears to be breathing normally. 606 Detroit Street, Beaver Crossing. 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Your time is 622.
1: Good.
0: 606 Detroit Street, Mary 1, 1055, 84-year-old male, unresponsive, appears to be breathing normally.
1: Is the 1055 around?
0: Just page.
1: Four. Is law enforcement used?
0: My caller is an elderly female. This turned south. I'm not sure she'll be able to assist well.
1: Ten four. Right. 622 Seward, was there a call for service at this address earlier today?
0: Yes, for heat exhaustion or heat stroke.
1: Ten four, 10-4.

0: 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Two on 180 with the breast pastor YSD David 585 YDP 585 on a black Honda.
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0: I'll be out with an individual walking northbound on 77 now. I'm working 75.
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0: That's Falcon 6 at 1041.
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1: Go ahead.
0: Alex 10-4 drag for that traffic. I'll be in route 379.
1: Are you referencing a truck call, NSP in York, 348 eastbound, I-1048? 10-4, that's a 10-4.

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0: Seward 466. Walking on Waverly toward the middle school, a male in all black wearing a tactical vest, approximately 5 to 6 minutes ago from the Wellness Center area, Waverly to the middle school.
1: Seward,
0: I'm in route.
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1: 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Not advised 1077, but of the call.
0: 10-4, thank you. Do you have any information from the caller, or are they still online?
1: 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Devin Odino, I have yet to put her in the call.

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0: Highway 77 and Rosa Parkway, Nebraska Pasture, Y-Young, I-Ida, Y-Young, 846, Y-I-Y, 846, Blue Subaru.
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0: Ten twenty-two, Lincoln 298. 410,
2: go ahead.
0: 274-407 ID eastbound. 407 ID eastbound per LPD silver sedan, possible sports car. 1048 weaving in and out of traffic. Silver sedan, possibly sports car. 1048 swerving in and out of traffic. 407 eastbound.
2: 10-4, is this from direct?
0: No, from LPD.

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0: 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She is wanting Civil at 633 Evergreen so she could get medication for her brother who is currently incarcerated.

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0: I'm going to be out at the Seward Elementary reference follow-up in regards to a call for service from 5-7 this year. I can advise the last four when you're ready. 7045, juvenile.
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1: $900.

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Unknown seizure says, consciously moving, can move his arms and talk, can I use his legs, had a stroke a month ago, consciously breathing okay, family on scene, 914.

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0: 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That will be 1082 at the 188 Highway 4, 188 on 4 with Nebraska Commercial Truck 3 Commercial 6663A Adam. 3 Commercial 6663A Adam on a white GMC Sierra.
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0: Between 224th and 210th, RP is advising that a steel top came off of a semi. He has pulled off the side of the road.
1: Ten four, sir, between 224th and what location?
0: 224th and 210 on McKelvey, right before you get to the curves.

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0: Reference on APS intake from April 15th. I'm going to be out with DHHS at Ridgewood.
1: 1038.
0: The last four on that call for service will be 5681.

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0: Tonight from patrol. I'll also be headed in that direction to provide any 1049 if needed.

0: 620 is working. Reference the SSO call. It's going to be near 2203 McKelvey. There is no lane blockage. He's pulled off. It's 1078.
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0: 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Since there's no lane blockage, I will 1022.
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0: What number of the vehicles be Nebraska commercial truck? 25630A is an Adam. That's 25630A is an Adam. Should come back to a white Freightliner straight truck.
1: 10-4.

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0: Reference that this vehicle, it's a straight truck and the aluminum top just peeled up. He's pulled off into a field drive. He's got 1089 en route from David City. You can show me 1098, 1813. Just 1078, they're going to remove the rest of the top before they move it.
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0: 238th and O, right before the 382 Speedy Mart. Looks like a bunch of alcohol bottles on the road. RP's advising. It looks like they fell off a truck, but she doesn't see any vehicles around.
1: Ten four, you can show me your route.
0: 1056.

0: Yes.
1: Just 1078. Department of Roads has been contacted.
0: 10-4, 10-4, 6.

0: 那我这处就第一声现在的下问好
1: 对
0: Plate number on this vehicle standby Plate number on this vehicle is going to be Nebraska B-Boy I-Ida I-Ida 043 that's B-I-I 043 and it's bottles of water looks like black doors blew up on the van
1: 03

0: spirits.
1: Do you have traffic for me?
0: 10-4 on Ash Street between South 4th and 5th. North side of the street is a white Buick SUV. RP advises there's no parking there.
1: Sounds fun.

0: 9-1-6-4-2.
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0: I referenced that van. He did not lose the water. He was just helping clean it up. He's picking a bunch of it up off the road. It's 1078. It's bottled water. White cap bottled water.
1: How far?

0: 446 North 5th, collared by two stray dogs running along Moffitt from 5th to 6th. A gray Shih Tzu, possible Shih Tzu, and a gray possible Scottish Terrier with a blue collar.
1: Time for you to show me en route to the dog call.

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0: Can you advise when State Road Department's coming out here?
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0: 10-4. 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Wait for Department of Roads.
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1: 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I'm going to be 1098, 10-8, code 2 references.
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1: 222 Wildwood Road, Seward, Dana Seavers.
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Cordova Fire, Utica requesting mutual aid, 2311 Road 9. 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
0: 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Do they have a call right now?
1: York is dealing with the fire. They may have. They're also using Utica and I believe Cordova. They've just received another fire call. South. They're also handling that.
0: Yeah, well, thank you.

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1: That one.
0: 1131.

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1: 10-4.

0: 4166 or 1029-1060 Kansas Mail. It's in regards to my 1044 yesterday at Fastmark.
1: Go ahead.
0: If you could put it in the case as well. Edwin Pauls, spelling last. Paul Adam Henry Lincoln Sam, spelling first. Edward David William Ida Nora, date of birth 1949, 0626, Kansas Mail.

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1: John?
0: I added that juvenile to the call. I'll be transporting him to his residence, beginning mileage 45419.4.
1: Confirm. 2 and 4 and 6, 6.
2: Go ahead.
1: No, 29, 19, 60.
2: 10-4. Thank you.

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0: 747.

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0: Mall marker 372, I-80. RP lost his New York license plate, Lincoln Nora Williams 6119. He just wanted to make a report in case someone tries to use it.
1: 10-4, 10-26.
0: 11-52.

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An 87-year-old female that fell off the bus. 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
0: East side, 10-4.

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2: 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I think they went to the south side.
1: 10-9, I didn't hear you.
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1: 10-4.

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1: Passing good.
0: For last seen northbound on 238th Street from Interstate 80, possibly 1047, black Chrysler sedan, Nebraska transporter plate is possibly 2829. That was possibly 1047, it was a black Chrysler sedan with Nebraska transporter plate 2829, swerving and nearly hit two other vehicles, 1244. 1245.

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1: Good one, Joe.
0: 1062 semi, 497, Highway 2, eastbound. Looks like it's going to be a main trailer plate, 511-6122. 511-6122, main trailer plates showing on the Wabash. I'll advise tractor shortly.
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0: 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He's got triangles. That'll be 1098.

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1: Go ahead, 3 2 0.
0: 82 Mark 5 southbound on 81. 5 on 81 southbound with a gold Peterbilt semi. No trailer, and I can't get you at the plate because it's on the front.
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0: 481.
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0: 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It's 4 Commercial 3407 A Adam. It's a gold colored Peterbilt.
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0: 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Alpha 140Z and Old Cheney, Nebraska commercial truck, Y Young, K King, K John, 863, repeating YKJ 863 on a white Chevy Silverado.
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2: 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They do not need EMS, fire, or police. It was her brother who accidentally dialed.
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0: 64 land, 1062. Not one fight. Four 12 over 4 eastbound, 9 point 2G George 828, 2G 828, maroon Chevy Bronx.
1: Version 23.
0: Four 64 Lincoln, they will have help in route. I will be
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0: This will be Fred Johnson, last name J. John, O. Ocean, H. Henry, N. Nora, S. Sam, E. Edward, N. Nora, first, F. Frank, R. Robert, E. Edward, D. David, middle, T. Tom, date of birth 1956-1007. Advise and ready for second.
1: Go ahead, number two.
0: Second will be Robert Johnson, last name spelled the same, first name R. Robert, O. Ocean, B. Boy, E. Edward, R. Robert, T. Tom, middle W. William, he is a junior, date of birth 1954-0113.
1: 10-4, do you have Orland for Fred?
0: Ten four, New Mexico, driver's license number 02490-3818.
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0: Both subjects, no 29, not 1060, negative triple I for second, positive triple I for first, negative 1040. Also, I found their names ending in S-E-N, not S-O-N, unless I misunderstood first transmission.
2: 1040, yeah, last name will be S-E-N. Thank you.
1: Seward 9164. Mile marker 369, I-80. There is a white female with gray hair, white shirt, black pants, walking eastbound in the median. RP advised there's a white SUV that looked like it was broke down about 100 yards back, parked in the crossover lane.
3: 10-4.
1: 1428.

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1: Go for 6-4.
0: Yeah, I'm heading over in that direction. I'll go check it out, see what's going on.

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1: Go ahead.
0: What was the last known location?
1: Mile marker 369 I-80 eastbound.
0: 10-77 with any 1062 vehicle or pedestrian in the median to the county line.
1: 10-4, 1441.

0: Bird 9164. Did you copy 9169?
1: Yeah, I was 10-4 direct. Also, Stuart, I'll get off 373 and take it back to eastbound. Make sure shit is somewhere east of there.
0: 10-4.

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0: P375 over 6. Plate's going to be Nebraska, Y Young, G George, C Charles, 199. Should come back to a silver Volkswagen. There's also another.
1: East or westbound?
2: Eastbound.
1: 10-4.

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0: The other vehicle is going to be YNH-143. That vehicle's got a flat tire. They're waiting on a tow truck for it. They'll be here about 45 minutes or half hour. I'll be 1098, 10802.
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0: Stewart 9164. Alvo. I have some airmen that are needing to do military honors at Zion Lutheran. Their vehicle broke down. They do have a tow in route, but they don't think they'll be able to make it in time.
1: Okay.
0: Also,

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1: 4.
2: Ten 41 also. Go ahead, also. 10-6 at the Sonoma County Courthouse.
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0: 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Fairman.
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2: 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Tanner M. Dust, Lane Last, David Union, Frank, Frank, Lane First, Tom, Adam, Nora, Nora, Edward, Robert. Middle M. Mary, Edward, 2001, 0902, September 2nd, 2001. Also allow me to case number.
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1: 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Good. 10-64, we both have a 10-12 in route to the cemetery.
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0: 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Nine 1-6-4, sir.
4: Go on.
0: See if they can meet us at the county line. This place is clear by Benedict.
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0: 1 County Road 20.
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0: York dispatch advised she does not know when deputy's in a meeting, another is with a child advocate or some situation like that, but she will advise.
1: $4162 Seward, 1041.
2: $1,600.

91647. I'm going to have both 1012 go into that address in York County, starting mileage 76126. That's 76126. You want to advise York County? Let's take them the whole way there.

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1: 10-8 from the border, this is in route 2611.
0: 10-4.
2: Man, 161 Stewart.
0: Good.
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0: 10-4.

0: calling, sir.
1: Sir?
0: 8-10-98-10-8, code 5, Ocean, also.
1: Sir?
0: Do you think you could contact Marty Galecki and advise, see what buzz that might have been out here a couple miles east of town, see if we can get some video of that offense?
1: Send them last name?
0: Galecki.
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0: Did you want to speak with Marty?
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6: 10-4.
4: Negative westbound, be advised they were pulling over approximately 294, 34 westbound.
7: Nissan Road,

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0: Five, Nora, 1, B-Boy, Tom, 3, Boy, 1, Sam, Charles, 8, 3, 2, 6, 5.
1: Nebraska?
0: I'm assuming so.

0: 4166, no 1029 on a 25 Nissan Rogue, SUV, silver in color. Title information is Jansen Ford out of York.
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1: Kelly McLaughlin Skaggs, spelling last, Mary Charles Lincoln, Adam Union, George Henry Lincoln, Ida Nora, space, Sam King, Adam George, George Sam, first, King Edward Lincoln Lincoln, Ida Edward, date of birth 1984, 10-29.

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1: 10-4, also. Per bus driver, 1 mile west of Staplehurst, 350 is in Branchstoke. A cow is in the south ditch. 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
0: 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Appears to be expired in transit.
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0: 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She's available on public service at this time. 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

759, 1074, reckless vehicle, mile marker 63 on Highway 77. 1074, reckless vehicle, 63 on 77. It's a blue Dodge Challenger and a white Charger. Nebraska license plate 9895. Blue Dodge Challenger, white Charger. Nebraska license plate 9895, high 1048. Nearly hitting other vehicles. Exited at the 397. 8 to go.

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0: Red 242.
2: 415 eastbound, Nebraska passenger A Adam, gauge on a height of 584 on a black Lincoln MKZ.
0: Thank you, 242.
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2: 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He says he purchased it out of Nebraska, but it's going to be J. John and Nora, 8, A. Adam, Z. Zebra, 0, 8, T. Tom, 8, 7, W. William, 5, 2, 5, 6, 9, 7. And I'm going to have 1060 locals times, on 2 when you're ready.

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2: Check on 1-1 copy. Stand down. Gonna be, landing back at the above fence.
1: And that's good copy. Next, stand back at the above fence. Right now, 1740.

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2: Caller who is in that building that used to be the museum behind 382 Speedy Mart advises suspicious subject parked in the gravel parking lot behind Speedy Mart, Mercedes panel van, white in color. He keeps walking from the van to the field. It looked like he was carrying a jug. The jug is now in the field. Possibly Hispanic male wearing a black striped shirt.

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1: 10-4. I'm not going to respond.
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signal here, so we're 2960 Texas now. Two last names, Ocean Lincoln, Ida Victor Edward Robert Adams. Second last, Paul Adam Lincoln, Mary Edward Robert Ocean versus John Edward Ida King Edward Lincoln, date of birth 1999, 06-01.

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0: from their surgeon.
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0: Right, Tap 25 at this building that called in. What was my RP's first name?
1: Stacy.
0: That worked. Everything's fine with that gentleman. A little bit of language barrier. He was shooting the bottle. He was told not to shoot his pellet gun anymore. He'll be out of that building.
1: 1815.

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0: County A. Adam 408. We're at Highway 2 and 120th Street.
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1: 2201 Superior Road, 2201 Superior Road. The Milford Fire Chief would like an officer present. He's going to be rejecting a burn permit and doesn't know how the individual will react.
0: Four, is he there? Is he in there now?
1: He's there now.
0: 10-4.
1: 18-18.

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0: Can I get you?
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0: 342.
1: I-180 southbound on-ramp from Superior, 1082, black BMW, Nebraska passenger, Y-Young, Y-Young, W-William, 117.

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1: 1841.

0: Roger, 4-0, 10-2. Go ahead. 1052, Columbia, Highway 34. We have a white pickup pulling a Kansas trailer, 1787, A. Adam, J. John, Union. So far.
1: Yeah, that's 3444 Bluff Road.
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0: Go ahead.
1: White male, last name B Boy, O Ocean are Robert and Nora, E Edward and Mary A Adam and Nora. First name are Robert, O Ocean B Boy, E Edward are Robert T Tom, middle initial W William, date of birth 1990-08-07-1990, August 7. Kansas white male, also advised 1060 Nebraska.
0: 10-4 also.
1: Good.
0: Was 1787 Adam John Union supposed to come back to something?
1: It should be a Kansas plate for a trailer.
0: Thanks.

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1: 技术信。
0: License driver just showed up to pick up that driver and vehicle. Be 10-8-5406 and 5437.
1: ATVD.
2: Have no record, Nebraska. No locals.
3: Head 4, let me know if you get that Kansas plate to come back for the trailer.